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1: Just great songs.
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1: For some artists, fame and fortune can be distracting from the game. I mean, while they originally got there to make great songs, being in the spotlight itself can sometimes make them appreciate less the journey and the hard times getting there. It's not quite the case for Belinda Carlisle, especially after releasing her second album.
2: I knew how lucky it was. 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

0: said, "You've copied my look." But in, you know, in the 80s, we said a lot of bitchy things about each other. I used to call him third degree burns. And then when I had my first flop single, when the metal song didn't chart very highly, he said he was going to send me a reef. But, you know, I loved him. I mean, he was an amazing character.
1: Now, let's turn our attention to next weekend. Peter Gabriel will be our feature artist. We're going to spend some time with Justin Curry from Delamitri. They're touring in 2027. Our top five is from August 14, 2000. And Welcome to Wherever You Are from INXS will be our classic album double. That's all next weekend. Enjoy what's left of this one. And thanks for having the radio on.
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